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0: Excess weather. Overnight, clear with the low falling to 7 Celsius or 44 Fahrenheit. Sunday, sunny skies with the high reaching 22. And looking ahead to Monday, more sunshine with the high once again getting up to 22. Find your long-range forecast online at ckxsfm.com.
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I woke last night to the sound of thunder. 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

0: Excess weather. Overnight, clear with the low falling to 7 Celsius or 44 Fahrenheit. Sunday, sunny skies with the high reaching 22. And looking ahead to Monday, more sunshine with the high once again getting up to 22. Find your long-range forecast online at ckxsfm.com.
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0: 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Yeah, we thought so. 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

0: excess weather. Overnight, clear with the low falling to 7 Celsius or 44 Fahrenheit. Sunday, sunny skies with the high reaching 22. And looking ahead to Monday, more sunshine with the high once again getting up to 22. Find your long-range forecast online at ckxsfm.com.
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0: Excess weather. Overnight, clear with the low falling to 7 Celsius or 44 Fahrenheit. Sunday, sunny skies with the high reaching 22. And looking ahead to Monday, more sunshine with the high once again getting up to 22. Find your long-range forecast online at ckxsfm.com.
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0: excess weather. Overnight, clear with the low falling to 7 Celsius or 44 Fahrenheit. Sunday, sunny skies with the high reaching 22. And looking ahead to Monday, more sunshine with the high once again getting up to 22. Find your long-range forecast online at ckxsfm.com.
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0: excess weather. Overnight, clear with the low falling to 7 Celsius or 44 Fahrenheit. Sunday, sunny skies with the high reaching 22. And looking ahead to Monday, more sunshine with the high once again getting up to 22. Find your long-range forecast online at ckxsfm.com.
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0: Excess weather. Overnight, clear with the low falling to 7 Celsius or 44 Fahrenheit. Sunday, sunny skies with the high reaching 22. And looking ahead to Monday, more sunshine with the high once again getting up to 22. Find your long-range forecast online at ckxsfm.com.
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0: Excess weather. Overnight, clear with the low falling to 7 Celsius or 44 Fahrenheit. Sunday, sunny skies with the high reaching 22. And looking ahead to Monday, more sunshine with the high once again getting up to 22. Find your long-range forecast online at ckxsfm.com.
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0: Access weather. Overnight, clear with the low falling to 7 Celsius or 44 Fahrenheit. Sunday, sunny skies with the high reaching 22. And looking ahead to Monday, more sunshine with the high once again getting up to 22. Find your long-range forecast online at ckxsfm.com.
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7: Excess weather. Overnight, clear with the low falling to 7 Celsius or 44 Fahrenheit. Sunday, sunny skies with the high reaching 22. And looking ahead to Monday, more sunshine with the high once

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Chatham Kent's greatest hits, 99.1 CKXS. Bob Dylan on the way, along with Avril Lavigne, the Pet Shop Boys, the Doors, and much more. We'll take a peek at your XS weather forecast. We've had a pretty sweet weekend, and it looks like that's going to continue. More details after Oasis.

0: Dylan on 99.1 CKXS, Chatham Kent's greatest hits. Taking a peek at your XS weather forecast. Another great day in store for us. Very similar to yesterday. We're going to have sunshine with a high of 22 degrees. Tonight, those clear skies will continue as the low dips down to 11. Trend just kind of continues. Tomorrow, sunny, high of 22. Tomorrow night, we'll see clear skies, low dipping down to about 10, 11 degrees. And for your Tuesday, a mix of sun and cloud with a high of 23. Could see some clouds rolling in for that last day of September into the first day of October. We'll keep an eye on that, and you can as well over at CKXSFM.com, your source for local news and information. More of Chatham Kent's greatest hits on the way. We got Avril Lavigne, The Doors, and the Pet Shop Boys coming up next.
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0: The Doors, 99.1 CKXS, Chatham Kent's greatest hits. We're gearing up for our final stop on the 99.1 Radio Golf Days Tour. The 99.1 Radio Golf Days will wrap up tomorrow at the Willow Ridge Golf and Country Club in Blenheim. It's going to be the last one for the year, and we won't be back until spring, summer 2027, which, you know, seems like forever away, but if you start doing the math, it'll make you really anxious. We're going to be stopping by tomorrow at Willow Ridge, and you can play 18 holes walking for just $26.50 and ride a cart for just $44.25. It's going to be your last chance to take advantage of these rates before they go away for the year. The weather's looking absolutely beautiful, so go grab up more of those last-minute tee times before it's all booked up for the day. Find more details at ckxsfm.com. 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We like doing it. We want to keep doing it. So hopefully we'll see you again next year. Once again, more details at ckxsfm.com. 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
9: Excess weather. Sunny today with a high reaching 22 Celsius or 71 Fahrenheit. Overnight, clear skies with a low falling to 11. And on Monday, more sunshine with the high once again getting up to 22. Find your long-range forecast online at ckxsfm.com.
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0: Peter Gabriel, 99.1 CKXS, Chatham Kent's greatest hits. 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And if we can go a full sweep 2 weeks, that'd be great. 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

0: The Animals on 99.1 CKXS, Adam Kent's greatest hits on today's edition of The Morning Laugh. Comedian Nate Bargatze has a great take on getting older.
1: I miss being young. Your 20s are great. You're down for whatever. Your friends call you. They're like, do you want to go? You're like, I'll go. You don't even know where you're going. You're like, I'll move, dude. I'll set my apartment on fire. What do you want to do? Your 30s come, and you're like, where are we going? How late are they open? Is it loud? I am going to drive separate. Your 40s, I'm not going. I'm mad that you thought I would go.
0: Kind of hit the nail on the head three separate times there. Nate Bargatze, that's from his 2023 special, Hello World. Got more Chatham Kent's greatest hits on the way. We're back at it with Check of the Weather coming up next.
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2: Excess weather. Sunny today with the high reaching 22 Celsius or 71 Fahrenheit. Overnight, clear skies with the low falling to 11. And on Monday, more sunshine with the high once again getting up to 22. Find your long range forecast online at ckxsfm.com.
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0: Garbage, 99.1 CKXS, Adam Kent's Greatest Hits. That's going to wrap things up for me and my time with you here today. Greg Hetherington's going to be taking over and taking you through your weekend Acoustic Sunday programs, all your favorite CKXS tunes, stripped down acoustically. Don't forget, tomorrow, we're going to be right back at it with the Riverview Gaming Mystery Money Machine. We got more cash to give away. We got more tickets to give away. We got more gift cards to give away. And I want to maybe we can go a full sweep because we went this week without anybody hitting the big button. Maybe we can do it 2 weeks. But at the same time, I feel like there was money left on the table because out of five people, only one person would have hit the whammy had they gone with that extra spin. For everybody else, there was still more money to win. Beyond that, we don't know. We always give that one extra spin just to see what would have happened had someone not stopped. And only one time was it the right call. So I don't know what to take from that. Do you keep going? Do you play it safe? Fortune favors the bold, and you can win up to $1,000 with the Riverview Gaming Mystery Money Machine. Full contest details at ckxsfm.com. 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

0: Excess weather. Sunny today with a high reaching 22 Celsius or 71 Fahrenheit. Overnight, clear skies with a low falling to 11. And on Monday, more sunshine with the high once again getting up to 22. Find your long-range forecast online at CKXSFM.com.
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I'm in G, but it'll be an F. It goes E minor to A seventh to D minor. Ready? Okay, man.

0: The music of Fleetwood Mac on our Acoustic Sunday. Lindsey Buckingham sat down to talk a little bit about that first time he met Stevie Nicks.
1: When I was a junior in high school up in Northern California, she transferred into my high school as a senior. She did play guitar, and she and I interacted slightly on a musical level at a couple of social events. And then she moved on and went to college, and I stayed behind and finished high school. And near the end of my senior year, I finally got in a band, and then we graduated from high school, and all of us were gonna end up going to the same college that Stevie happened to be at. And I think our drummer said, well, why don't we ask Stevie if she wants to join the band? And so we did, and she did join. That band played around the Bay Area.
2: And the band, this first band, was?
1: The band was called Fritz.
2: Fritz.
1: Yes. We did quite well on a local level, you know, doing clubs and, you know, high school dances. And at some point, we got some opening spots for some larger acts, Janis Joplin and a few other people. And all during that time, Stevie and I were not really romantically involved. And then, towards the end of that band being together, we tried to get a deal in Los Angeles and could not generate any interest. But the one thing that happened from that attempt was that people singled out Stevie and myself.
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0: Thank you very much. We really appreciate it. Silver Springs is a great old song. Thank you.
1: Wrapping up with music from Fleetwood Mac on our Acoustic Sunday. And the story of Lindsey Buckingham and Stevie Nicks, as told by Lindsey Buckingham.
2: And so at that point, we actually did get romantically involved, looking at each other going, well, what now? And we thought, well, we could try doing a duet. And so at that point, we actually did get romantically involved, and we got musically involved as a duet and worked up in Northern California for a year or so on. I'd never written a song, you know. She wrote, but I didn't. So I said, well, I guess I better try to write. And so we wrote some material and eventually got a deal down in Los Angeles on Polydor and made that one album, Buckingham Nicks album. I mean, you know, that album holds up pretty well. It did not do well commercially, but it certainly was noticed.
1: And that noticing came from the one and only Fleetwood Mac. More on that story and how the two joined together coming up as our Acoustic Sunday continues.
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11: Excess weather. Sunny today with a high reaching 22 Celsius or 71 Fahrenheit. Overnight, clear skies with a low falling to 11. And on Monday, more sunshine with the high once again getting up to 22. Find your long range forecast online at ckxsfm.com.
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0: Wrapping up with music from Fleetwood Mac on our Acoustic Sunday. 18 studio albums, 10 live albums, 62 singles, and 120 million records worldwide, making them one of the best-selling music artists of all time. Lindsey Buckingham sat down to talk with Dan Rather a little bit about the music and how Lindsey Buckingham, Stevie Nicks, and Fleetwood Mac all joined together.
1: Mick Fleetwood was looking for a studio and had kind of been languishing on the label on Warner Brothers. And I always like to say that Mo Austin, who was the president of Warner Brothers at that time, he was quite a visionary, in my opinion. And in those days, executives had the autonomy to make decisions based on their gut, unlike today. In today's world, there would not have been a Fleetwood Mac for us to join. They would have been off the label because they were not really making any money for Warner Brothers at that time. But Mo Austin had the smarts, the instincts, and more importantly, the autonomy to say, well, there's something interesting here. I'm just going to let the ferment keep going and see what happens. And lo and behold, here's Mick Fleetwood waltzing into Sound City, which was the studio that Stevie and I had done Buckingham Nicks at. And I happened to walk into the main studio when Mick was there, not knowing who he was or that anyone from Fleetwood Mac was there. And I see this giant guy just rocking away to one of the songs on the Buckingham Nicks album, and he's my guitar solo, and so we meet, and okay. Well, a couple of weeks later, Fleetwood Mac's guitarist, Bob Welch, decided he was going to leave the group. So Mick had been so impressed by my playing, as the story goes anyway, that he sought me out through Keith, called me up, said, Lindsey, would you like to join Fleetwood Mac? Very much out of the blue. And I, of course, my response was, well, if you take me, you'll have to take my girlfriend too.
0: And the rest is history on how Fleetwood Mac was born. More of Acoustic Sunday coming up. Don't go away.
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I'm old, but I'm happy. I was once like you are now, and I know that it's not easy to be calm when you found something going on. 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

0: excess weather. Sunny today with a high reaching 22 Celsius or 71 Fahrenheit. Overnight, clear skies with the low falling to 11. And on Monday, more sunshine with the high once again getting up to 22. Find your long-range forecast online at ckxsfm.com.
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0: the music, and the unmistakable sound of Stephen Wilson Jr. He sat down at the print shop to talk a little bit about the beginnings and what it was like growing up as Stephen Wilson Jr.
1: Growing up, I was very quiet. I wasn't a popular kid in school, and I wasn't cool. I was a little fella. I grew up a boxer. My dad was a fighter, and so I kind of expressed myself through boxing, and then I didn't really talk. So when you don't really talk, it's really hard to be cool. It's hard to be like a cool kid when you don't talk to nobody. And I'd say the question that's been asked me most of my life is, do you ever talk? I just kind of floated around a couple friends that I loved, you know, and kind of hung out with. And that was about it. There was like just a couple people that knew me, and my siblings and my family knew me. And I spent a lot of time out in the woods, and I was kind of a weird kid. I mean, honestly, growing up, I didn't, like I said, and I had a lot of trauma growing up. And honestly, I just didn't really feel like talking. And so that didn't really make me a cool kid at all. So I spent a lot of time listening to people rather than talking. But yeah, I could just sit there and listen and kind of watch somebody dig a hole, and I could be quiet and watch them do it, or be quiet and watch somebody like tell the truth. I just was more of like this fly on the wall, I felt like, my whole childhood, and nobody really knew I was there.
0: The world knows Stephen Wilson Jr. is here. We'll hear more of his music coming up on our Acoustic Sunday.
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0: The music, the sound, the voice of Stephen Wilson Jr. He sat down at the print shop to talk a little bit about that song and a little bit about his relationship with his father.
1: That song is a gift. They all are, really. But that one especially, because I needed it maybe just as bad as you did. Right when my dad died, I started the record right after he died. I got $3,333.33 from his life insurance check, and I recorded the first four songs with it. And that's kind of what started it all. So it's all he even funded it. His death literally funded the whole thing, or at least the beginning of it. And those songs ended up funding the other songs, which is wild. But when I got to Father Son, I was kind of in the middle of the journey of trying to reconcile that whole thing, because, he died at 59, too young. I said goodbye to him on an iPhone 8 in the middle of Kentucky, and that's not how it was supposed to go down. It was like a wet blanket I wore everywhere I went. So when I wrote that song, it dried up that blanket in a way. It kind of helped me shed it. So that song was really special for me. I wrote it, obviously for my dad, and my dad's last words were on the phone were, "Write a good song for me, and I love you." He said it four times, and then he died literally right there.
0: Stephen Wilson Jr. talking about the writing of the song Father's Son. Rolling Stone magazine said his album of 2025 was the best of the year. We've got more of Stephen Wilson coming up as our Acoustic Sunday continues.
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8: Excess weather. Sunny today with a high reaching 22 Celsius or 71 Fahrenheit. Overnight, clear skies with a low falling to 11. And on Monday, more sunshine with the high once again getting up to 22. Find your long range forecast online at ckxsfm.com.
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0: Stephen Wilson Jr. on our Acoustic Sunday. He's from Indiana, like John Mellencamp. So have the two actually met before? You might be surprised what Stephen Wilson Jr.'s mother's maiden name is.
1: I did. I met him when I was a kid. Oddly related to him. My mom was a Mellencamp. It's a big family. And I have a grandma Mellencamp. The family's really kind of big and divided. And my dad actually dated his sister for a time, my mama's cousin. So I actually went to his wedding when I was at like 12 years old. Because of my dad dating his sister, and the day before the wedding, we were out at this cabin, and he was there because they were like getting all the wedding, because they got married in Seymour, where I'm from, and this like right on the White River, and it was this crazy beautiful wedding, and it was like unlike anything my country ass had ever seen, but it was still very country, still very Mellencamp. It wasn't like big city, but it was just they had like horse and buggies take you down to the thing. It was just like, whoa, man. It was like it was a big, big thing from my childhood. But the day before, like, we went and hung out, and they were getting ready, and John was sitting in a cabin smoking cigarettes. That's all I remember.
2: Yeah.
1: And I sat down next to him, and he told me a filthy joke that I wish I'd do anything to be able to remember. His sister Janet yelled at him, like, John, don't do that. He went back to chain smoking, like, chuckling. That's my only memory of John Mellencamp. Kind of like I don't know what you call him. He's like a character in a movie, yeah, more so than he was a person for me.
0: Stephen Wilson Jr. talking about John Mellencamp, who got married in his hometown of Seymour. Both of them are Indiana boys. We've got more from Mellencamp, and maybe even a little bit more Stephen Wilson Jr. coming up as we continue on our Acoustic Sunday.
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0: Excess weather. Sunny today with the high reaching 22 Celsius or 71 Fahrenheit. Overnight, clear skies with the low falling to 11. And on Monday, more sunshine with the high once again getting up to 22. Find your long-range forecast online at ckxsfm.com.
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0: playing the music of ZZ Top on our Acoustic Sunday. They sat down with Axis TV and talked a little bit about what they do when it comes musically. But first and foremost, you have to ask, why the beard?
1: One word, lazy. We started ZZ Top in 1969. We carried on without stop up until the bicentennial year of 76. And at that time, we were looking at an invitation to join the ranks of the Warner Brothers group. And it was the decision by management to take a brief break after literally 7 years of nonstop touring.
2: Right.
1: Maybe a 90-day hiatus would give us a little breathing room, which turned into 120 days. Later, it was 1 year. And we all kind of scattered, keeping in touch only by telephone. Mm-hmm. Now it's 2 years running, and all the machinations to join the ranks of Warner Brothers were still underway. In the meantime, as I mentioned, the word lazy came in. Now, there's one telltale photograph. Our first official release for Warner Brothers contained a photograph on the little sleeve inside the 12-inch long-playing album. Actually, the only evidence of Frank Beard with a beard is hiding inside of that DeGuayo record. He quickly grabbed the razor and went to town, but Dusty and I, what started out as a disguise turned into a trademark.
0: And that trademark continues today for the band ZZ Top. We've got more of their music coming up. Don't go away.
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1: In the not too distant future, there was another compounding entry into the land of beard. 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
0: Whatever you want to call them, they've released 15 studio albums and have sold an estimated 50 million records. 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
13: Excess weather. Sunny today with a high reaching 22 Celsius or 71 Fahrenheit. Overnight, clear skies with a low falling to 11. And on Monday, more sunshine with the high once again getting up to 22. Find your long range forecast online at ckxsfm.com.
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0: Rock and roll band ZZ Top, who've now performed for over 50 years. And when they went to choose their name, it all started thanks to B.B. King and ZZ Hill. The band was looking for a name at the time in the late 60s. And Gibbons particularly noticed B.B. King and ZZ Hill and thought of combining the two into ZZ King, but considered it too similar to the original name. And they figured that King is at the top, which gave them the idea of naming the band ZZ Top. The band also says the beard's recognizable, but so are their hats that they wear regularly.
1: ZZ Top was touring through Europe, and there came a three-week gap in the break. The stopping point was in Vienna, and the young lady that was representing Warner Brothers at the time was best friends. Her girlfriend was the Austrian consulate to the African country of Cameroon. So the girl from Warner Brothers said, gee, I'm making a trip with my girlfriend and some of the dignitaries from Vienna to the country of Cameroon. Would you like to go? I said, sure, we'll hop in. And being good Texan, I had my 10-gallon Stetson on. And on arrival, the chief breezed past the Minister of Foreign Affairs, the Minister of Arts, the Cameroon consulate, walked straight up to me and said, I like the hat. And I got the elbow, give the chief the hat. And I said, no, wait a minute, we're from Texas, chief. We do a little horse trading on these matters. Sure enough, he got it, sent somebody scurrying about next camp. I could get another 10-gallon hat. This I'm not so sure.
0: Billy Gibbons talking about how he got his Cameroon hat for his 10-gallon Texas hat. The ZZ Top Band continues on our Acoustic Sunday.
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0: Excess weather. Sunny today with a high reaching 22 Celsius or 71 Fahrenheit. Overnight, clear skies with a low falling to 11. And on Monday, more sunshine with the high once again getting up to 22. Find your long-range forecast online at ckxsfm.com.
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0: Excess weather. Sunny today with a high reaching 22 Celsius or 71 Fahrenheit. Overnight, clear skies with a low falling to 11. And on Monday, more sunshine with the high once again getting up to 22. Find your long-range forecast online at ckxsfm.com.
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0: Excess weather. Sunny today with a high reaching 22 Celsius or 71 Fahrenheit. Overnight, clear skies with a low falling to 11. And on Monday, more sunshine with the high once again getting up to 22. Find your long-range forecast online at ckxsfm.com.
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0: 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Hopefully your Sunday a fun day and your first official weekend of fall have been absolutely wonderful. The weather has been absolutely perfect. And speaking of weather, it's currently about 23 degrees Celsius or 73 degrees Fahrenheit. Sunny with a high of 23 or 73 tonight. Clear fog patches developing overnight. We've got a low of 12 or 54. For your long-range weather forecast, CKXSFM.com.
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8: Excess weather. Sunny today with a high reaching 22 Celsius or 71 Fahrenheit. Overnight, clear skies with a low falling to 11. And on Monday, more sunshine, with the high once again getting up to 22. Find your long-range forecast online at ckxsfm.com.
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Silly me. October starts on Thursday. This Thursday, don't miss the hilarious Bert Kreischer returning to the stage with his Permission to a Party World Tour. And then on Friday, it's the world's best-selling reggae group, UB40, making a stop on their Unstoppable Tour.

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0: So the Wet Sprocket with All I Want on CKXS FM. 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
13: Excess weather. Sunny today with a high reaching 22 Celsius or 71 Fahrenheit. Overnight, clear skies with a low falling to 11. And on Monday, more sunshine with the high once again getting up to 22. Find your long-range forecast online at ckxsfm.com.
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0: It's Sunday, September 27th, and today we're sending a very happy birthday out to Canada's very own punk rock princess, Miss Avril Lavigne, who was born on this day back in 1984. We'll talk more about her and her career after a couple of her tunes in your XS Encore.

0: one just isn't enough.
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27th, and we're sending a very happy 42nd birthday out to Canada's very own punk rock princess, Miss Avril Lavigne, who was born on this day back in 1984. Of course, she had the 2002 hit single, Complicated, as well as her debut album being a best-selling album of the 21st century by a Canadian artist. Her 2007 worldwide number one single, Girlfriend,

0: Friend was a worldwide success, peaking at the top of the spot of the charts in 8 countries, including Australia, New Zealand, Canada, and was Lavigne's first number one song in the United States. She is the youngest female to top the charts at 17 years and 3 months. Happy 42nd birthday, Miss Avril Lavigne.
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0: Your Sunday fun day continues. And have you guys ever heard of the 5-year stranger theory? Well, let's see if you agree with it. The 5-year stranger theory is an idea that many of the people you interact with today, whether that's coworkers, neighbors, friends, etc., will feel like strangers in about 5 years because life changes naturally shift who stays in your orbit. It's often used as a reminder to focus on yourself and protect your energy. It encourages you to invest energy in relationships that truly matter, set boundaries, and prioritize self-care rather than trying to please everyone who may soon be gone, which I think is a good reminder as we gear up to head into another great work week.
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0: CKXSFM, and as we gear up to head into October, we have a ton of fantastic entertainment to look forward to in CK, including another Red Barn Brewing Company Rising Stars concert series. 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
6: Excess weather. Sunny today with a high reaching 22 Celsius or 71 Fahrenheit. Overnight, clear skies with a low falling to 11. And on Monday, more sunshine with the high once again getting up to 22. Find your long range forecast online at CKXSFM.com.
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to sleep. I followed the sound of a jukebox coming from up the levee. All of a sudden, I could hear somebody whistling from right behind me.

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The fields are empty. Abandoned 59 Chevy. Laying in the back seat, listening to Little Willie John. Yeah, it's when time stood still. 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

0: It's Sunday, September the 27th, the 270th day of the year. We have 95 days left, and today is World Heart Day. But on top of that, it's also World Tourism Day. It's Gold Star Mothers and Family Day, Ancestor Appreciation Day, as well as Wife Appreciation Day. That's probably the biggest one for today. Don't forget that. Thank your wife for everything they do for you day in and day out. It's Morning Show Host Day. We have some awesome morning show hosts on our station, so big shout out to them. If your name is AJ, today is your day. And then I hope you're hungry and thirsty. It's National Corned Beef Hash Day and National Chocolate Milk Day. I feel like I haven't had chocolate milk in forever. Might be time to change that. As it gets colder, it is National Scarf Day. And last but not least, it is World Deaf Day. But whatever you're celebrating, hopefully your Sunday has been super. We've got some more great tunes right around the corner.
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0: FM, and this weekend was quite busy here in CK. And next weekend, even though it's the first weekend of October, won't be much different. 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

0: 99.1, and as we gear up to head into another wonderful work week, we've got a lot of great giveaways going down during XS Mornings. You'll have your chance to win a front row seats to a Twisted Sister at Caesars Windsor on October 10th, as well as a $100 gift card to have a dinner before the show. And during afternoons, I'll be giving away pairs of tickets for you to see Tom Arnold at the Capitol Theater on October 23rd. 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
9: Excess weather. Sunny today with a high reaching 22 Celsius or 71 Fahrenheit. Overnight, clear skies with a low falling to 11. And on Monday, more sunshine with the high once again getting up to 22. Find your long range forecast online at ckxsfm.com.

0: 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Hopefully your Sunday fun day and your first full weekend of fall have been wonderful. My time with you today is coming to an end, but thank you so much for tuning in and hanging out with me. I will see you guys again tomorrow at 2 p.m. Tanner, Tony, and Robin keep me company in the a.m. up first at 5. 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

0: 51 Fahrenheit. Monday, sunny with the high reaching 22. And looking ahead to Tuesday, a mix of sun and cloud with a high of 23. Find your long-range forecast online at CKXSFM.com.
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0: Excess weather. Overnight, clear skies with the low falling to 11 Celsius or 51 Fahrenheit. Monday, sunny with the high reaching 22. And looking ahead to Tuesday, a mix of sun and cloud with a high of 23. Find your long-range forecast online at CKXSFM.com.
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So check me tomorrow. We'll see if I'm leaking.

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